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0: What's going on, guys? It's Hugo. Y estás escuchando lo mejor de la música latina. Playing the best Latin music here in Tulsa. Estás escuchando a Ritmo 107.9. Don't go anywhere. Hang out with me hasta las 3 de la tarde. We'll be playing more of your favorite artists del pop latino y más. And on this Monday, el inicio de una semana nueva, let's get into some saludos. Starting off from Facebook, Enrique says, saludos a la familia Espinosa desde Cuauhtémoc, México. Saludos a Pablo, Jaime, Miriam, y Carla. And from our text line, Javier says, he wants to wish his sister, Stephanie, a very happy birthday. Happy birthday to the one that always followed me around as a little kid. You kind of got on my nerves a little bit, but not anymore. Happy birthday, sis. Reach out to us on Facebook and Instagram, Bajo Ritmo 107.9 FM, and get your saludos in. Tulsa, don't go anywhere. Tocando la música que tú quieres escuchar. 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

Hey guys, it's Hugo. La temporada de tornados ya comenzó. Identify a safe space in your home, like un sótano o habitación interior sin ventanas. Make sure to have ready your emergency kit con agua, linterna y radio. Y siempre mantente atento a las alertas oficiales and act immediately if a warning is issued. Prepararte hoy puede salvar tu vida. So remember, during this tornado season, be aware and prepare. Make sure to have different ways of getting your alerts. No nomás usas las sirenas de afuera. So let's be safe durante esta temporada. Now, let's get back to the music. More of your favorite artists are coming up. Keep it here. No le cambies. Estás escuchando a Ritmo 107.9.

Amigos, es Hugo y estás escuchando lo mejor de la música latina on the one and only station that plays the best Latin hits here in Tulsa. Somos Ritmo 107.9. And on this Monday, let's get into some tech news. So NASA plans to send humans back to the moon within the next few years. And you might think, how can we reach places that our traditional vehicles aren't capable of reaching? Bueno, la solución es esta. Researchers at Texas A&M University have developed what they call the RoboBall. Este robot rolls into places rovers can't reach. It's designed to explore deep lunar craters that wheeled rovers just can't get to. Instead of using wheels or legs, it rolls using an internal pendulum that shifts its weight, allowing it to steer en cualquier dirección across rugged terrain. Este robot puede llegar hasta los 20 millas por hora, with researchers working to make it even faster and more autonomous for future lunar missions. Now, as space agencies push deeper into lunar exploration, innovative robots like RoboBall could unlock regions of the moon that have remained inaccessible hasta ahorita. Y no les miento, when I first heard this story, I thought to myself, wow, we are living in real-life Star Wars. So does that mean that we get to see BB-8 on the moon now? Wouldn't that be cool? And that has been your tech news for today here on Ritmo. Don't go anywhere. More of your favorite artists are coming up. Tulsa, no le cambies. Estás escuchando la casa de la música latina. 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

Estás escuchando lo mejor de la música latina on the one and only station that plays the best Latin hits. You're listening to Ritmo 1079. Amigos at Tugo, and thanks for hanging. Now it's time for one of my favorite segments, You Go with Hugo. What part of the world are we going to today? And on this Monday, let's head on down to Honduras and check out La Ciudad de la Ceiba. Make sure and maximize your July trip by starting with these next few things. Up first, Cangrejal River, located just 40 minutes from the city center. This river offers class 2, 3, and 4 rapids, perfect for July's high water levels. And there, you have some local eco-lodges that offer guided rafting and hiking trips. Next, explore the Pico Bonito National Park. This is accessible via the main highway just outside the city. This reserve provides immersive rainforest hikes, and you can even trek to the roaring Cascada Zacate waterfall or birdwatch on the well-maintained trails. Cuero Isolado Wildlife Refuge. Here, you can take an authentic handcar or burra train ride, followed by a guided boat tour through the mangrove canals. Located about 20 millas hacia el oeste de la ciudad de La Ceiba, you can easily spot howler monkeys, iguanas, and manatees here. This protected archipelago is located about 30 kilometers northeast of La Ceiba. It takes about an hour boat ride from the Muelle de Cabotaje in La Ceiba. It's famous for its vibrant coral reefs, crystal clear snorkeling, and even the indigenous Garifuna village on Chachahuate Cay. Next, Utila and Rotan, or the Bay Islands. Take the Galaxy Wave Ferry from the La Ceiba port to reach these islands. Utila is known for budget-friendly scuba diving and some whale shark tours, while Roatan offers beautiful white sand beaches like West Bay and even some top-tier snorkeling. And finally, the Garifuna villages. Visit the nearby coastal communities like Sambo Creek or Corozal. These are excellent places to experience the Afro-Caribbean culture. Here, you can listen to some live punta music and enjoy local dishes like sopa de caracol. So if you want to check out something new, maybe get your adrenaline pumping, make sure and add La Ceiba to your list of places to travel to. And who knows, tal vez los topemos ahí en Cangrejal River. And if we do, say hey, it's Hugo. Reach out on Facebook and Instagram, Bajo Ritmo 107.9 FM, and tell me where you want to go. You never know, I could talk about it here on You Go with Hugo. Coming up next, more of your favorite artists del pop latino y más. Tulsa, don't go anywhere. Estás escuchando La Casa de la Música Latina. 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

Hey guys, it's Hugo. La mejor inversión esta temporada es tu seguridad. Un plan familiar, un refugio identificado, and having a kit ready can make a difference. Don't wait for the storm. Anticipate, prepare, protect yourself. During this severe weather season, keep an eye in the sky and make sure you have different ways of receiving alerts. Puede ser por el radio, televisión, o por tu celular móvil. So recuerda, stay weather aware esta temporada. Now, let's get back to the hits. Tocando la música que tú quieres escuchar. Dulce, you're listening to Ritmo 107.9.

tocando lo mejor del pop latino y más. You're listening to Ritmo. What's up, guys? It's Hugo. Now, it's time for the music showdown. Let's see which two songs are going to go head-to-head. So here are the rules of how this segment is going to work. You're going to be voting on which one of the two is more popular. So make sure and get your phones out. Marca o envía tu mensaje de texto al 918-878-7000. And up first on this Monday, released back in el año 2021, featured on his second studio album called Mis Manos. You might recognize este colombiano from songs like Indigo, Despeinada, Una Vida Pasada, and this next song. Con más de 996 million views on YouTube, here is Camilo, Vida de Río.

and going up against that song. Released back in el año 2017, this song is featured on his 15th studio album called Vives. He has released songs like Beso, Ella Es Mi Fiesta, Volví a Nacer, and this next song. With over 1.9 billion views on YouTube, teaming up with Sebastián Yatra, here is Carlos Vives, Robarte un Beso.

0: And there you have it. Camilo with his song, Vida de Rico, going up against Carlos Vives with Sebastián Yatra and their song, Robarte un Beso. And those are your two songs on this Monday for your head-to-head music showdown. Now the question is, which song is your favorite?
1: Get out your phones. Llama o envía tu mensaje de texto al 918-878-7000 and let me know your thoughts. And close to the end of the hour, tendremos los resultados de este head-to-head of this music showdown.
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What's going on, mi gente? It's your boy, Hugo. Y antes de que me despide, en este lunes, let's go over today's head-to-head music showdown. Earlier, we had Camilo with his song, Vida de Rico, going up against Carlos Vives and Sebastián Yatra with their song, Robarte un Beso. And here is who you voted for as your favorite. Your winner on this Monday, with over 1.9 billion views on YouTube, Carlos Vives and Sebastián Yatra, Robarte un Beso.

ahorita. Come back mañana y acompáñame desde las 11 hasta las 3. 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That way you stay up to date on all the stuff that we're posting. 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We're literally in the palm of your hand. And if you guys ever want to see what's going on behind the scenes in front of the mic, follow me on Instagram as Hugo on Ritmo and on Facebook as Hey, It's Hugo. Playing the best hits of Latin pop here in Tulsa. Súbele. 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